0: WDR 2.
1: Right from the start, you were a thief, you stole my heart, and I

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There's no need to cry, yeah. Got to help, well, we got to help, yeah.

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Oh my, love. I take one look at you, you're taking me out.

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1: I know you moved on to someone new. Whole life is beautiful. You were the light for me to find my truth. I just wanna say thank you.